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1: Rocking into a Wednesday night with the little band from Little Rock that exploded. I love the vocals of keyboardist Amy Lee. Ben Moody, this features Paul McCoy, their big hit, Bring Me to Life.

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1: 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By the way, it's Battle here. Talking about the top 10 greatest wrestling.

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1: Back at it again tomorrow morning with another chance for you to win $1,000. We'll give you that first keyword of the day. We'll do that around 9 a.m. It's Battle hanging out here tonight. Got some Pink Floyd and Yes on the way after Poison.

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1: I see a story like this, and it just irks me because this never happens to me. 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

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If you want to jump in on question of the day, all you got to do is go over there to our iHeartRadio app and hit that talk back mic. Talking about bands, and would you still go see them even if it's not the original members? We'll get to more of your thoughts next. It's Battle and Soundgarden on now.

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October 30th, that is when the new Nickelback album drops, hopefully with this new album that's coming out. We get a tour. By the way, here's Nickelback. Never

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1: Well, I know my wife is going to be super excited about this. Starbucks announcing when pumpkin spice is back. It's not even, summer's not even over yet. And they're already announcing when it's coming back. We'll talk about it next.

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1: Another chance at $1,000 coming up here tomorrow morning. We got your first keyword of the day. We'll do it at 9 a.m. You ready to do a little...

0: On the state line, 92.9 The Bear. The grocery store already stressful enough, but apparently boomers have an entire list of complaints. Don't yell at me. This is what I found on the internet. 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What is your biggest grocery store complaint? 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
5: Ice Cube's Big 3 season is heating up. 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The two best teams go head-to-head as Coach Nancy Lieberman and Greg Monroe's Dallas Power take on the one-seed Chicago Triplets, led by Coach Dr. J and Captain Montrezl Harrell. Then Coach Gary Payton and the Boston Ball Hogs battle Nasir Khor and the Detroit Imps in a must-win game for Boston. 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
1: Now, I will tell you that I have been out of the dating scene for a very, very long time. But apparently, there is a new dating term, especially with this economy. A new cheap date term. This is wild. We'll talk about it next.

Line 92.9 The Bear. So I was looking at tickets for the first night of Metallica's Vegas residency at the Sphere. The cheapest ticket I saw was like $1,000. The most expensive, $6,000. If I want to go to this show, I'm going to have to sell like a kidney or something. Maybe sell some plasma as well.

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1: Question of the day, do you still go to concerts where the band members have changed? Let's check in with Melissa. What do you think, Melissa? Are you still going?
2: Yeah, we saw Queen with Adam Lambert. Uh-huh. It was awesome. I mean, what are we going to do? 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I mean, if somebody's passed away, it's not like we don't like the music anymore. Right. And this, it was just awesome.
1: 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I think it's fine. I'm still going to go to the concerts. 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
1: Aerosmith, Crying. And you're with Cope, Mark Coppola, only DJ licensed to party. 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

0: 92.9 The Bear on the state line. Animals, House of the Rising Sun. That's the song that you could look like a genius on the keyboards if you crank it and just bang on the white keys. You know, anything you want to do, it'll be in tune because there's no sharps, no flats, and the white keys are all no sharps, no flats. The black keys are the sharps and the flats. You know, you don't have to go to music school to learn how to just bang on the white keys. Tickle the ivories, as they used to say, but that's cruel to elephants. You know, I always thought about that. The size of an elephant and those two little tusks, they would kill that incredible 2,000 or 4,000-pound animal for, like, little tusks. Never made any sense to me.
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Journey Separate Ways, Worlds Apart. You're with Mark Coppola. And I love this band from their first album, Candlebox, Far Behind.

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1: 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Guaranteed human.

0: 92.9 The Bear on the state line. That's Toto in Africa. I'm always reminded of the power that a fan has, like over a TV show or something like that. In the Midwest, there was this girl who loved the TV series on Netflix, Stranger Things. She loved the song Africa by Toto. Stranger Things was using songs from the 80s, and she loved the band Weezer. So she convinced Weezer to cover the song, and then she got it on Stranger Things. That was a fan. A fan's power. Incredible. Weezer still won't return Steve Lukather, who wrote Toto's Africa's phone calls. He goes, look, Beatles returned my call. What's wrong with Weezer? Different generation, Steve. Different generation. I got one of those at home.
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1: Genesis, that's all. They got in the Rock and Roll Hall of Fame, class of 2010. Phil Collins getting inducted again as a solo artist this year in September on the 14th Peacock Theater, along with Iron Maiden, Billy Idol, and many more. It'll be edited nicely and played back on TV in December.
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1: Guns N' Roses, welcome to the jungle from the first album, Appetite for Destruction. Now, you've heard of PTSD, post-traumatic stress disorder. It says that great actors suffer from PDSD, post-traumatic stress disorder. It's a term used to describe the difficult, lasting effects experienced by actors who lose themselves in a role. Like an actor who plays a drug addict, he or she has a difficult time getting back to normal behavior. Well, especially if they're method actors. But if an actor plays a great villain, he or she will have a difficult time being a nice person again. That's why people like Daniel Day-Lewis apologize to their wives that I'm three or four different people a year. This came from the Department of Theater and Performance Studies at the University of Sydney, Australia.
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1: Man for Man's Earth Band taking a Bruce Springsteen deeper cut to number one, Blinded by the Light. You're with Cope. Today, we've got cash coming up again. You'll hear keywords throughout the day. Just enter them here, and you could instantly win $1,000 to do with as you please. But just make sure if you know you entered a keyword that you pay attention to your smartphone in case an unknown number comes in. You don't want to miss that call. You may not recognize the number, but it could be us with your money.
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1: AC/DC, for those about to rock, we salute you. That's where all the cannons come out. That's their encore. Brian Johnson said recently a cannon didn't go up all the way. It launched a cannonball and it dropped right behind him on stage. He said, for 30 years, I've been doing that song and I've got more burns in my back from the sparks coming out of the cannons than I care to remember. But he finally broke a silence on that.
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1: 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Alex Cooper, Call Her Daddy, $32 million. 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And Smartless with Will Arnett, Jason Bateman, Sean Hayes, $37 million. 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
1: Sammy Hagar, I Can't Drive, 55. 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The new version is titled The X-Files I Want to Believe, Vrak Frankenstein. 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Chris Carter, the series creator and I Want to Believe writer-director, tells Entertainment Weekly that we set out to make a real-life Frankenstein movie, and due to a variety of factors, our Frankenstein never completely left the operating room. A chance to apply the electrodes again was a special thrill. The X-Files I Want to Believe, Vrak Frankenstein, premieres August 14th on Hulu and Disney. Plus, I gotta see it.
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1: Sublime, good morning. You're with Cope a little after 5 on a Thursday, the day before the weekend. Get ready for the weekend for sure. 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Today we got cash coming up. Make your summer a little easier. $1,000 several times. 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
1: Guns N' Roses knocking on heaven's door. Bob Dylan's song, You're With Cope. I Heart Radio Music Festival number 16 is coming this September. September 18th and 19th. And after this week, when we start finishing giving away the cash this week, we start trips to Vegas next week for I Heart Radio Music Festival. 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

State Line, 92.9 The Bear. Welcome to your Thursday. It's Maria Melito, Guns N' Roses, Live and Let Die. And we got the Eagles as they just announced more dates at the Sphere in Vegas, actually in 27. Guess what? We have a keyword right after the Eagles. If you win $1,000, a grand in your hand.

0: 92.9 The Bear on the state line. Dr. Feelgood from Motley Crue. What would make you feel good? What would make you happy? Winning $1,000. That would be a great way to start your Thursday, right? As we head into the weekend. Well, guess what? You got 9 chances today at winning a grand in your hand, $1,000. We gave you your first keyword last hour and we'll go to 5 o'clock. So as soon as you hear the keyword, just enter it on our website and you could win $1,000. Not too late to take some summer vacation. So lots of things you can do with an extra $1,000. As I mentioned earlier, you can buy some Eagles tickets to see them at the Sphere and lots of other great shows that are happening between now and then. So just pay attention. We give you the keywords. And I got the Red Hot Chili Peppers coming up next.
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92.9 The Bear. So whether you're working hard or hardly working, it's okay. I won't tell your boss. I hope you're having a fine Thursday on the job. Here's the Guess Who.

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Living on a Prayer from Bon Jovi. We have another keyword for you right after this one from Creed. It's Higher.

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1: What I like about you from the romantics, I hope that put you in a good mood, or if you're already in a good mood, because how can you not be? It's Thursday. Much better day of the week than a Monday, right? I know. There's something about waking up on a Monday as opposed to waking up on Thursday. Yay, you're in a good mood. 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

92.9 The Bear on the state line. I'm excited for next month. The Linkin Park documentary will be in theaters worldwide at the end of the month, actually, September 30th.

Classic rock on the state line. 92.9, The Bear. Hope you're having a great Thursday. Happy Thursday. It's Maria Melito with Boston. A song is almost 6 minutes, so guess what? I have a keyword for you right after this one from Boston in about 6 minutes. Your chance at winning $1,000, a grand in your hand.

0: On the State Line, 92.9 The Bear. The one I love from REM. 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I have Nirvana coming up.
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1: 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In the U.S., weed now has passed cigarettes, but alcohol is still number one. What do you think? Here's Summer of 69 from Bryan Adams.

92.9 The Bear. The boys of summer from Don Henley looking fine. Well, happy Thursday. I got another keyword for you in just about 5.5 minutes right after STP. Your chance at winning a grand in your hand.

0: on the State Line, 92.9 The Bear. Feel like making love from bad company. And, you know, I did get a message. I think, yeah, I did today. You asked for bad company, but you didn't leave your name. That was it. Yes, yes, yes. 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Maria's Mutts and Stuff, that's my podcast. 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

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Don't Stop Believin' from Journey. And if you were a fan of the TV show The Sopranos, you know, that's how it ended, with that song, right? And there's been a lot about The Sopranos lately on social media, with Vincent Pastore passing away, and it was the anniversary of James Gandolfini passing away. So anytime I hear that song, still all these years later, I think about the ending of The Sopranos. Here's Soundgarden.

0: On the state line, 92.9, The Bear. Limelight from Rush, those guys currently on tour. And I'm hearing amazing stuff about, you know, Alex and Getty just doing amazing shows along with Annika Niles on drums. Pretty cool.
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1: Well, as of today, it is here, GDTV. You know what that is? It's a Green Day channel on YouTube. Here's Green Day.

the state line, 92.9 The Bear. Photograph from Def Leppard. It's Maria Melito with another keyword in 3.5 minutes right after this one from Alice Cooper. School's out, but not for long.

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92.9 The Bear. Your love from the outfield. Well, we're giving you 9 chances today at winning a grand in your hand, $1,000. You know, I was reading an article. Lots of people are taking vacation, squeezing in some vacation before school starts, you know, this month or in September. But they're definitely, well, they're not spending as much as they normally would on vacation. You know, definitely not flying, they're driving, and definitely not taking as long a vacation and stuff like that. And we understand that because everything is pretty expensive these days. But that's why we want to help you out with a grand in your hand, $1,000. So you can still take

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Well, here's a question for you. 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

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Back in Black from AC/DC. So the question is, do you sleep with your phone? 29% of people surveyed sleep with their phone in their bed. 48% have their phone within reach. So honestly, I've fallen asleep taking a nap with the phone in my hand. And then what winds up happening sometimes is whatever I was reading or looking at, stuff gets deleted or moved, you know, like when your apps move around. So try to keep the phone away from me when I'm falling asleep.

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1: 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Your chance at winning a grand in your hand. And yeah, basically, you can take the money and run. Here's Steve Miller.

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Now that's how you get through a workday afternoon, rocking like a hurricane with the Scorpions, and also with putting a grand in your hand, your next keyword coming up in a little over 4 minutes after the Stone Temple Pilots.

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0: 92.9 The Bear on the state line. Billy Joel, you may be right, I may be crazy. I love the album cover is called Glass Houses, and he's standing in front of a glass house holding a rock. And the album begins with that cut of Breaking Glass. You can't do better than that. Billy, the piano man, hopefully recovers from what he's dealing with. And, you know, so many people have made it back to the stage. We're rock and rollers. Nothing stops us. When it's going to be the end of the world, it's going to be the cockroaches and Keith Richards. Nothing is going to stop us.
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2: 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Thanks for cranking us in the truck, brother. It's three doors down.

on the state line, 92.9 The Bear. Van Halen and Jump. Diamond Dave posting a picture of him and Alex Van Halen. They were estranged for so long. Glad they were able to connect and break bread together. Your next shot to put a grand in your hand. Another keyword coming up in 5 minutes right after The Who.

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1: Sublime. I don't need no voodoo or Santeria to hang out with you, baby. 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He is home.

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1: 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It can be funny, silly, loud, sad, and powerful in the message. Like Janie's Got a Gun from Aerosmith and Bruce, Born in the USA. Ken Daschow, as August is flying at us, crazy weather all across the country. 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
1: The Ramones, I Want to Be Sedated. It's been that kind of a summer. On this date in 1996, after two decades as a band, Joey Ramone and the boys played their final concert, The Palace in Los Angeles. Eddie Vedder of Pearl Jam and Chris Cornell of Soundgarden joined them on stage. I've never seen any video of that or anything, but man, I would love to see that concert.
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1: Def Leppard, no fooling around. This is serious stuff right here. Creedence, fortunate son. I hope you are a fortunate son or daughter and put a grand in your hand. That keyword's still on the table, you know. You heard it at 5 o'clock. It's not like the 25th caller. Somebody's getting a grand. I hope you get it. Next week, we got some great giveaways for you. The iHeartRadio Music Festival presented by Capital One. By now, I hope you know it's back in Vegas, September 18th, 19th. Snoop Dogg, Weezer, Kenny Chesney, Goo Goo Dolls, and more. 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